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Drink some margaritas by string of blue lights. Listen to the mariachi play at midnight. Are you with me? Are you with me?

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0: mai bună muzică. 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
1: Yeah. 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

0: 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Breskva, sol i mango. 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
1: Let's get the party started. See you at the bar, you was hardly talking. That's when I knew that your heart was scarring. 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Like, wait, babe, let me.

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1: What's up, guys? 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